Okay. Before we get started, I'd just like to say that we are making a live recording here tonight and should be A-okay. So right now, Boston Tea Party is proud to present to you the one and only incredible Fleetwood Mac. Come on, let's hear it for him.

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Maybe I should be in Edinburgh, in a kilt in Edinburgh, doing a modern dance.

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Love pierced the arrow with a 12 and I can't get you back.

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I see a child through a window with a bib, and I think of us and what we almost did. The Hudson rocketing with light, the ships past the Statue of Liberty at night, they call it ecstasy.

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But if we have to part, I'll have a new scar right over my heart that they'll call it ecstasy. Ah, ecstasy, ecstasy, ecstasy.

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That would be where all the dust that would come in. Consider time as officially ended. Teleportation, transmolecularization. But better still,

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1: Great idea! Who needs a king?
4: No king, no king, la la la la la.
0: Idiots, there will be a king.
1: Hey, but you said...